There's Sam Smith, and hello, good evening. I'm Karen Van Zandt. Hope you're having a great one so far. We have a lot of things to get to today. Of course, getting closer to the holiday weekend. We've got, well, we have to talk Taylor Swift and the upcoming wedding or supposed wedding. And next, we're talking about Social Media Day. First, Spandau Ballet.

0: Mars and I Just Might. Hi, it's Karen, and today is apparently social media day. Have you participated today? I think if you're on social media, you've probably been on it by this point in your day. Well, here are some fun facts about social media. The average person spends 141 minutes a day on social media, so that's over 2 hours. Over 5.4 billion people use social media in the year 2025, and 84% of Americans say they've used YouTube, 71% used Facebook, and 50% have used Instagram. So it looks like YouTube right now, the more popular choice for social media.
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8: Increasing cloudiness with the chance for some thunderstorms after midnight tonight. Some of these storms may be strong to severe, so be sure to stay weather aware overnight. We'll have a low of 67 and a south wind at 10 to 20 miles per hour. Breezy on Wednesday, some morning thunderstorms, otherwise partly cloudy and hot with a high of 91. Then 92 on Thursday, partly cloudy with a few more thunderstorms possible. From the Storm Center at Kello Wind TV, I'm meteorologist Adam Rutt.

0: There's Michael Jackson. Today is June 30th. Time to look at our celebrity birthdays. They include Michael Phelps. He is the most decorated Olympian of all time. He won 28 Olympic medals total. 23 of the 28 are gold. In swimming, of course, Michael Phelps is 41 today. It's a birthday for actor Vincent D'Onofrio. You know him as Kingpin in the MCU and Daredevil series. He also, of course, was known for Law & Order Criminal Intent. Vincent D'Onofrio is 67.
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0: Benson Boone. It's called Sorry, I'm Here for Someone Else. I'm Karen Van Zandt, but I'm here for you. Thanks so much for making us a part of your evening. Lots more fun to get to.
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There's Survivor. I hope you're having a great evening. Coming up in just a couple of minutes, we're going to be talking about things that you should never put in a TSA bin at the airport. We are getting close to that peak summer travel season. And what should you put or not put in those bins? We'll go over the list in just a few.

0: That's the weekend and save your tears. 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Hope you're having a great night. We are getting close to summer travel season. And what are some things that you should never put in a TSA bin at the airport? This list, according to the Huffington Post, well, they say, for example, you should never put loose cash or your wallet inside a TSA bin. Basically, they say take all of the money that you have, all your actual cash, put it in your wallet, and then put your wallet inside a bag. They say if your loose cash is in a bin and it gets lost inside a TSA machine, the government will not return it. Don't put your passport or your ID in the bin. They say it's the same as your wallet. Put it safely in your bag. Don't put your phone in there. They say apparently TSA lines the number one place for stolen smartphones. Also, don't put things like headphones, sunglasses, or neck pillows in there because the bins are loaded with germs and those things are about to touch your face.
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8: Increasing cloudiness as we head into the night with a chance for some thunderstorms after midnight. Some of those storms may be strong to severe. We'll have a low of 67 and a south wind at 10 to 20 miles per hour. Breezy with morning thunderstorms on Wednesday, partly cloudy and hot otherwise with a high of 91. Then 92 on Thursday, breezy with a chance of a couple of thunderstorms, especially later in the day. From the Storm Center at Kello WMTV, I'm meteorologist Adam Rowett.

0: There's Dan Hartman. I'm Karen, and it's June 30th. Time for us to go back on this day in history to learn a little something. And it was 55 years ago on this day, the year was 1971, that Willy Wonka and the Chocolate Factory, the movie starring Gene Wilder as Willy Wonka, was released in theaters. And, of course, they've remade it. There was a prequel. I did like the prequel with Timothy Chalamet, but yeah, the original movie came out 55 years ago on this day.
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0: Taylor Swift, well, she might be having a big weekend coming up. Of course, nothing confirmed, but a rumored wedding at Madison Square Garden.
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There's Christina Perry. I'm Karen, and I hope you're having a wonderful evening. We're going to make it even better because up next, you know what time it is, the good news story for your Tuesday night. First, walk the moon.

0: There's Alex Warren. It's Ordinary. I'm Karen, and thanks for making us a part of your evening. Let's make it even better with the good news story for your Tuesday night. This is a story about a hospital in London that opened a rooftop garden recently. The garden is designed specifically for critical care patients, so it allows people on life support to spend some time outdoors while continuing to receive full medical treatment. They say the garden can hold up to 6 patients at a time, and that has specialized equipment providing power and oxygen just as they would receive if they were inside the ICU. Doctors say they hope the access to fresh air and nature will help reduce their stress. What a wonderful idea.
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6: Increasing cloudiness with the chance for some thunderstorms after midnight tonight. Some of these storms may be strong to severe, so be sure to stay weather aware overnight. We'll have a low of 67 and a south wind at 10 to 20 miles per hour. Breezy on Wednesday, some morning thunderstorms, otherwise partly cloudy and hot with a high of 91. Then 92 on Thursday, partly cloudy with a few more thunderstorms possible. From the Storm Center at Kello Wind TV, I'm meteorologist Adam Rutt.

0: in your entertainment news this hour, Jason Segel, you know him from How I Met Your Mother, but he was also in the movie Forgetting Sarah Marshall, which is almost 20 years old now, by the way. Jason Segel's character in that movie, at the end of it, puts on a puppet musical. It's a Dracula puppet musical at the end of Forgetting Sarah Marshall. Well, Jason and his collaborators apparently are working on turning that actual Dracula puppet musical into a real movie, and I would love to watch that.
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0: Shibuzi on 95.7 Kello FM. Centerville's Tornado Days celebration takes its name from the high school mascot, and they're celebrating this Wednesday through Sunday. 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

Well, coming up in just a couple of minutes, we're getting close to America 250, a list of the top TV shows that defined the American experience. First, Taylor Swift and the Fate of Ophelia.

0: thanks so much for making us a part of your evening. There's a list out today of the top TV shows that define the American experience. Basically, the TV shows that helped shape pop culture and reflect everyday American life. And it goes from, you know, the late 1940s all the way to today. Some of the TV shows that made the list, The Ed Sullivan Show, absolutely, of course, especially because of the Beatles defining American pop culture. I Love Lucy, The Tonight Show made the list. Star Trek, Jeopardy, Sesame Street, MASH, Little House on the Prairie, and Happy Days, Saturday Night Live, Cheers, and The Simpsons, just to name a few. But there's some really good ones on this list. If you want to check the full thing out, you can check it out online. Look up the top 50 TV shows that define the American experience.
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10: Increasing cloudiness as we head into the night with a chance for some thunderstorms after midnight. Some of those storms may be strong to severe. We'll have a low of 67 and a south wind at 10 to 20 miles per hour. Breezy with morning thunderstorms on Wednesday, partly cloudy and hot otherwise with a high of 91. Then 92 on Thursday, breezy with the chance of a couple of thunderstorms, especially later in the day. From the Storm Center at Kelvin TV, I'm meteorologist Adam Rowan.

0: There's Chicago. It's June 30th. It's time to check our celebrity birthdays for the day. They include the most decorated Olympian of all time, Michael Phelps. He won a total of 28 Olympic medals for swimming. 23 of those 28 are gold. Michael Phelps is 41 today. It's also a birthday for actor Vincent D'Onofrio. You know him as the Kingpin in the MCU and Daredevil TV series. He's also known for Law & Order Criminal Intent. Vincent D'Onofrio is 67 today, and David Alan Greer from In Living Color is 70.
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0: Olivia Dean, So Easy. I'm Karen, and it's so easy to stay right here. More fun to be had. Stick around.
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That's Green Day. Hi, I'm Karen, and I hope you're having a wonderful evening. On the way, we're talking about social media. It's Social Media Day, and how much are we on it each day? First, Hosier and Too Sweet.

0: Ed Sheeran, Thinking Out Loud. Hi, I'm Karen Van Zandt. It's Social Media Day. Didn't know that National Social Media Day was a thing, but I guess it is. And are we celebrating? Well, chances are you have been on social media today. So Social Media Day was originally created in 2010 by Mashable. They wanted to use it to recognize social media's impact on bringing the world together. But a lot of those companies celebrating at the time have gone extinct. MySpace, Friendster, Vine, all of those, none of them are around anymore. Now, the average person still does spend about 140 minutes a day on social media. That's over 2 hours of the day. Over 5.4 billion people used social media last year. Of the ones that are still around, what are we using? YouTube, the most popular, followed by Facebook, then Instagram.
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6: Increasing cloudiness with the chance for some thunderstorms after midnight tonight. Some of these storms may be strong to severe, so be sure to stay weather aware overnight. We'll have a low of 67 and a south wind at 10 to 20 miles per hour. Breezy on Wednesday, some morning thunderstorms, otherwise partly cloudy and hot with a high of 91. Then 92 on Thursday, partly cloudy with a few more thunderstorms possible. From the Storm Center at Kello Wind TV, I'm meteorologist Adam Rutt.

0: Daughtry. I'm Karen, and it's time right now to go back on this day in history. We like to learn a little something about each day, and it was 55 years ago on this day, the year was 1971, that the movie Willy Wonka and the Chocolate Factory, starring Gene Wilder as Willy Wonka, was released. Of course, since then, they've done a remake, they did a prequel. I did like the prequel with Timothy Chalamet. I didn't really love the Johnny Depp version, though, but the original one with Gene Wilder was released on this day.
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0: and Shoes in Texas. I'm Karen, and I hope you have a great rest of your night. I'll talk to you again tomorrow.
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feelings that I feel for you. So maybe we can make a we of me and you. 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

0: Olivia Dean and Man I Need. Now that it's officially July, here are some facts about January to impress your friends at your July 4th barbecue this coming weekend. The first ever rabies vaccine was administered by Louis Pasteur on July 6th, 1885. The first atomic bomb test was detonated in New Mexico on July 16th, 1945. But the most important event occurred on July 5th when the first bikini debuted in 1946.
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7: Scattered showers and thunderstorms will linger into the first part of your Wednesday, then we'll try to quiet down for the afternoon. Otherwise, we're partly cloudy and hot with a high of 91. South winds at 15 to 25 miles per hour. Thursday features another opportunity for some thunderstorms later in the day. Partly cloudy at 92. South winds at 15 to 25 miles per hour. Then some morning thunderstorms on Friday. Partly cloudy with a high around 90. From the Storm Center, I'm meteorologist Adam Rook.

0: Mariah Carey with Fantasy. Have you heard of fridge foraging? It's trending right now, and it's a more relaxed approach to cooking. Instead of spending hours prepping meals for the week, people are opening the fridge, seeing what's available, and turning random leftovers and ingredients into something edible and often surprisingly good. Think leftover rice with an egg, a kitchen sink sandwich, or a snack plate that somehow becomes dinner. Fans of fridge foraging say it reduces food waste, saves money, and takes the pressure out of meal planning.
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1: Prince and Kiss. I'm John Laurenti. Hey, if you're going to be hosting a 4th of July party this weekend, one recipe that's making the rounds all over TikTok again is layered red, white, and blue Jell-O shots. Now, they're showing how to make these star-spangled treats by carefully pouring each colored layer one at a time and then letting them set before adding the next. Now, some people are even topping them off with whipped cream and festive sprinkles. Now, whether you're making them with alcohol or a kid-friendly version, they seem to be one of the biggest party trends heading into the holiday weekend. The layered red, white, and blue Jell-O shots. It'll be everywhere.
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9: Scattered showers and thunderstorms will linger into the first part of your Wednesday, then we'll try to quiet down for the afternoon. Otherwise, we're partly cloudy and hot with a high of 91. South winds at 15 to 25 miles per hour. Thursday features another opportunity for some thunderstorms later in the day. Partly cloudy at 92. South winds at 15 to 25 miles per hour. And some morning thunderstorms on Friday. Partly cloudy with a high around 90. From the Storm Center, I'm meteorologist Adam Rook.

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0: Taylor Swift with Opalite. If you haven't seen the footage already, trucks are unloading massive amounts of equipment and tables and chairs for Taylor and Travis's wedding, which is happening at Madison Square Garden on July 2nd and 3rd.
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The National Weather Service in Sioux Falls has issued a severe thunderstorm warning for Clay County in southeastern South Dakota, Bonham County in southeastern South Dakota, Yankton County in southeastern South Dakota, Southern Turner County in southeastern South Dakota, Hutchinson County in southeastern South Dakota, until 3 a.m. At 2:14 a.m., severe thunderstorms were located along a line extending from near Skyland to near Lewis and Clark State Recreation Area to near Maskell, moving northeast at 50 miles an hour. Hazard, 60 miles an hour wind gusts and penny-size hail. Source, radar indicated. Impact, expect damage to roofs, siding, and trees. Severe thunderstorms will be near Yankton, Vermilion, Scotland, Meckling, Mission Hill, Volin, and Utica around 2:20 a.m. Mano around 2:25 a.m. Wakanda and Mayfield around 2:30 a.m. Other locations in the path of these severe thunderstorms include Irene, Centerville, and Vineberg. For your protection, move to an interior room on the lowest floor of a building. Torrential rainfall is occurring with these storms and may lead to flash flooding. Do not drive your vehicle through flooded roadways. Repeating, a severe thunderstorm warning has been issued until 3 a.m. for the following counties in South Dakota: Turner, Hutchinson, Bonham, Clay, and Yankton.

0: Huntricks and Golden. As you know, Samsung has been the leading maker of foldable phones for quite some time now, and apparently they want to make a smartphone with a rollable screen. The phone will reportedly have a 10-inch display, which slides out of the phone and will expand to a 16:9 aspect ratio, kind of like a tablet. And you're going to have this in your pocket. Now, Samsung wants to have the rollable screen out in the first half of 2028, which will mark the 10th anniversary of the company's first foldable phone.
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4: Scattered showers and thunderstorms will linger into the first part of your Wednesday, then we'll try to quiet down for the afternoon. Otherwise, we're partly cloudy and hot with a high of 91. South winds at 15 to 25 miles per hour. Thursday features another opportunity for some thunderstorms later in the day. Partly cloudy at 92. South winds at 15 to 25 miles per hour. Then some morning thunderstorms on Friday. Partly cloudy with a high around 90. From the Storm Center, I'm meteorologist Adam Rook.

National Weather Service in Sioux Falls has issued a severe thunderstorm warning for southern Lyon County in northwestern Iowa, southwestern Osceola County in northwestern Iowa, Sioux County in northwestern Iowa, northeastern Plymouth County in northwestern Iowa, northwestern O'Brien County in northwestern Iowa, until 3:15 a.m. At 2:23 a.m., a severe thunderstorm was located over Morris, or near Orange City, moving north at 35 miles an hour. Hazard, 60 miles an hour wind gusts. Source, radar indicated. At 2:13 a.m., a 64 miles an hour wind gust was reported at the Sioux County Airport. Impact, expects damage to roofs, siding, and trees. This severe thunderstorm will be near Sioux Center, Orange City, and Alton around 2:30 a.m. Hall around 2:35 a.m. Boyden around 2:40 a.m. Other locations in the path of this severe thunderstorm include Dune, George, and Matlock. For your protection, move to an interior room on the lowest floor of a building. Repeating, a severe thunderstorm warning has been issued until 3:15 a.m. for the following counties in Iowa, Lyon, Sioux, O'Brien, Plymouth, and Osceola.

0: Cranberries and Dreams. Did you know that less than a quarter of us know how to use a manual transmission in a car? I mean, when you think about it, a lot of new cars these days don't have stick shifts. Well, that number might jump up due to news out of Japan that says using a stick shift can significantly improve your brain health and may even help prevent dementia. Scientists at a university in Japan say driving a manual car activates the prefrontal cortex of the brain by requiring simultaneous clutch operation, gear shifting, accelerator control, and awareness of your surroundings. And this helps stimulate the brain because having to assess the situation and choose the right gear places greater demands on cognitive function than driving with an automatic transmission. Do you think you can handle a stick shift? I mean, it's been a while since I've used one, but it should come back pretty quickly.
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The National Weather Service in Sioux Falls has issued a severe thunderstorm warning for southwestern Lyon County in northwestern Iowa, northwestern Sioux County in northwestern Iowa, southern Lincoln County in southeastern South Dakota, northern Union County in southeastern South Dakota, until 3:15 a.m. At 2:42 a.m., a severe thunderstorm was located over Hudson, or 10 miles north of Hayward, moving north at 40 miles an hour. Hazard, 60 miles an hour wind gusts. Source, radar indicated. Impact, expect damage to roofs, siding, and trees. This severe thunderstorm will be near Kenton, Inwood, Fairview, and Newton Hills State Park around 2:50 a.m. For your protection, move to an interior room on the lowest floor of a building. To report severe weather, contact your nearest law enforcement agency. They will send a report to the National Weather Service office in Sioux Falls. Torrential rainfall is occurring with this storm and may lead to flash flooding. Do not drive your vehicle through flooded roadways. Repeating, a severe thunderstorm warning has been issued until 3:15 a.m. for the following counties in Iowa, Lyon and Sioux, and the following counties in South Dakota, Lincoln and Union.

National Weather Service in Sioux Falls has issued a severe thunderstorm warning for Southern Lake County in East Central South Dakota, Western Minnehaha County in Southeastern South Dakota, Western Lincoln County in Southeastern South Dakota, Minor County in East Central South Dakota, McCook County in Southeastern South Dakota, Hanson County in Southeastern South Dakota, Turner County in Southeastern South Dakota, Northeastern Hutchinson County in Southeastern South Dakota, until 3:45 a.m. At 2:48 a.m., severe thunderstorms were located along a line extending from near Alexandria to 7 miles west of Early to near Centerville, moving north at 45 miles an hour. Hazard, 60 miles an hour wind gusts and penny-size hail. Source, MISONET. Impact, expect damage to roofs, siding, and trees. Severe thunderstorms will be near Parker, Marion, Alexandria, Bridgewater, Emory, Hurley, Fulton, Davis, Dalton, and Farmer around 2:55 a.m. Lennox, Chancellor, Monroe, and Spencer in McCook County around 3 a.m. Canastota around 3:05 a.m. Other locations in the path of these severe thunderstorms include Lake Vermilion State Recreation Area, T, Salem, Wall Lake, Sioux Falls, Humboldt, Montrose, Carnova, Hartford, Vilas, Roswell, Ellis, Crooks, Howard, and Lyons. For your protection, move to an interior room on the lowest floor of a building. Torrential rainfall is occurring with these storms and may lead to flash flooding. Do not drive your vehicle through flooded roadways. Repeating, a

National Weather Service in Sioux Falls has issued a severe thunderstorm warning for Lyon County in northwestern Iowa, western Osceola County in northwestern Iowa, Sioux County in northwestern Iowa, northwestern O'Brien County in northwestern Iowa, Rock County in southwestern Minnesota, southwestern Nobles County in southwestern Minnesota, eastern Minnehaha County in southeastern South Dakota, Lincoln County in southeastern South Dakota, until 3:45 a.m. At 3:05 a.m., severe thunderstorms were located along a line extending from near Harrisburg to near Larchwood to Matlock, moving north at 40 miles an hour. Hazard, 60 miles an hour wind gusts. Source, radar indicated. A secondary line of thunderstorms is also producing 60 miles an hour wind gusts. Impact, expect damage to roofs, siding, and trees. Severe thunderstorms will be near Sioux Falls, Rock Rapids, Brandon, Harrisburg, George, Valley Springs, Hills, Beaver Creek, Lake Alvin State Recreation Area, and Rowena around 3:10 a.m. Ellsworth, Little Rock, and Corson around 3:15 a.m. Laverne around 3:20 a.m. Garrettson, Blue Mountain State Park, Palisades State Park, and Renner around 3:25 a.m. Other locations in the path of these severe thunderstorms include Adrian, Hardwick, Sherman, and Rushmore. For your protection, move to an interior room on the lowest floor of a building. To report severe weather, contact your nearest law enforcement agency. They will send a report to the National Weather Service office in Sioux Falls.

0: Selena Gomez getting some help from Rema on that. That is Calm Down. Here it is. It's July, and it's a great time for nature. Fireflies are most often visible during warm July evenings in many parts of the world. Many species of butterflies reach their peak populations in July, and this month is typically the peak blooming season for many wildflowers.
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9: Scattered showers and thunderstorms will linger into the first part of your Wednesday, then we'll try to quiet down for the afternoon. Otherwise, we're partly cloudy and hot with a high of 91, south winds at 15 to 25 miles per hour. Thursday features another opportunity for some thunderstorms later in the day, partly cloudy at 92, south winds at 15 to 25 miles per hour, and some morning thunderstorms on Friday, partly cloudy with a high around 90. From the Storm Center, I'm meteorologist Adam Rook.

0: REO Speedwagon and Can't Fight This Feeling. I'm John Laurenti. And if you're in a work atmosphere and you're trying to be creative, the best thing you can do is turn off your cell phone, at least the ringer, because the sound of cell phones ringing can seriously interfere with your focus and peace of mind. When a cell phone rings, it slows decision-making, hampers recall, and impairs how the brain works for everyone within hearing distance. Best thing you can do is silence your ringer once you step into the office, and not to mention before getting behind the wheel.
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The National Weather Service in Sioux Falls has issued a severe thunderstorm warning for northwestern Lyon County in northwestern Iowa, Rock County in southwestern Minnesota, Pipestone County in southwestern Minnesota, Moody County in east central South Dakota, Lake County in east central South Dakota, Minnehaha County in southeastern South Dakota, northern Lincoln County in southeastern South Dakota, northeastern McCook County in southeastern South Dakota, eastern Turner County in southeastern South Dakota, until 4:45 a.m. At 3:40 a.m., severe thunderstorms were located along a line extending from 6 miles north of Farmerton near Montrose to Early, moving northeast at 60 miles an hour. Hazard, 70 miles an hour wind gusts. Source, radar indicated. Impact, expects considerable tree damage. Damage is likely to mobile homes, roofs, and outbuildings. Severe thunderstorms will be near Hartford, Lenox, Salem, Wall Lake, Humboldt, Montrose, and Chancellor around 3:45 a.m. Sioux Falls, T, Crooks, Colton, Orland, Ellis, and Lyons around 3:50 a.m. Harrisburg, Baltic, and Renner around 3:55 a.m. Lake Herman State Park, Brandon, Chester, Lake Alvin State Recreation Area, and Dell Rapids around 4 a.m. Other locations in the path of these severe thunderstorms include Madison, Trent, Wentworth, Corson, Rowena, Garrettson, Valley Springs, Coleman, Sherman, Palisades State Park, Hills, Jasper, Beaver Creek, Egan, Pipestone, Flandreau, and Nunda. Prepare.

0: That is somber and back to friends. Let's say you see a guy stealing some lady's purse and you want to make a citizen's arrest. Well, before you grab him, here's something you need to know. He doesn't have to stop for you. You don't have any power as a private citizen. If you do catch the guy, that's when things get really tricky. You can't use unnecessary force to detain him. If you did, you could be sued for battery. You'd be judged by what a reasonable person would do in this circumstances. You know what a reasonable person might do if he saw a crime is that you take out the cell phone and call 911. Now, if it's something more egregious than someone stealing a purse, well, then it's a little different.
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0: in the yard. Taylor Swift with the fate of Ophelia. She's getting ready to gear up for the biggest wedding this century. Stevie Nicks and Tim McGraw are reportedly set to perform at the wedding. They're calling it Wedding Palooza. It's happening on Friday. That's apparently what some people are calling it, Wedding Palooza. Also, country music fans think Kenny Chesney is going to be at the wedding in New York because he canceled his performances at the Las Vegas Sphere for the 3rd and 4th this weekend. And some people are saying that this wedding in New York is going to be bigger than the Met Gala.
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5: Scattered showers and thunderstorms will linger into the first part of your Wednesday, then we'll try to quiet down for the afternoon. Otherwise, we're partly cloudy and hot with a high of 91. South winds at 15 to 25 miles per hour. Thursday features another opportunity for some thunderstorms later in the day. Partly cloudy at 92. South winds at 15 to 25 miles per hour. Then some morning thunderstorms on Friday. Partly cloudy with a high around 90. From the Storm Center, I'm meteorologist Adam Rook.

0: Selena and I could fall in love. What is it that other drivers do that sets off road rage? Drivers who talk on their cell phones are the most common triggers. Also on the road rage list, driving too fast, tailgating, drivers eating or drinking while driving, switching lanes without using a directional, looking at you, BMW drivers, and lastly, texting or emailing while driving. Don't do that.
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0: Sabrina Carpenter with Espresso. That does it for me. I'm John Laurenti, just about to head out the door. And get out there and enjoy the first full day of July. Some of you, I hope, have a short work week. As always, I will leave you with this. Due to an act of Congress, bourbon is the official spirit of the United States. Have a good one.
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National Weather Service in Sioux Falls has issued a severe thunderstorm warning for Lyon County in northwestern Iowa, western Osceola County in northwestern Iowa, southeastern Rock County in southwestern Minnesota, Nobles County in southwestern Minnesota, until 5:30 a.m. At 4:46 a.m., severe thunderstorms were located along a line extending from near Laverne to near Rock Rapids to Dune, moving east at 45 miles an hour. Hazard, 60 miles an hour wind gusts. Source, radar indicated. Impact, expect damage to roofs, siding, and trees. Severe thunderstorms will be near Laverne, Rock Rapids, Dune, and Blue Mountain State Park around 4:50 a.m. George and Ellsworth around 4:55 a.m. Adrian around 5 a.m. Little Rock around 5:05 a.m. Other locations in the path of these severe thunderstorms include Sibley, Ashton, Rushmore, and Worthington. For your protection, move to an interior room on the lowest floor of a building. Torrential rainfall is occurring with these storms and may lead to flash flooding. Do not drive your vehicle through flooded roadways. Repeating, a severe thunderstorm warning has been issued until 5:30 a.m. for the following counties in Iowa, Lyon and Osceola, and the following counties in Minnesota, Nobles and Rock.

0: It's the outfield in your love, and it's Liz and Chris on your Wednesday morning, but it feels like a Thursday for Liz and me because we're off on Friday.
1: Yeah, we are.
0: Yeah, buddy. We have the birthday list in about 10 minutes, and Olivia Dean right now.

0: It's Journey and Faithfully, and it's Liz and Chris. Wednesday morning, time for the birthday list now, and here's Liz.
1: All right, today is July 1st. If you are celebrating a birthday, you're a Cancer, and your horoscope says, hear out loved ones who have your best interests at heart. There's wisdom to be gained, even if you don't agree with everything that's said. Separate yourself from digital landscapes to improve your connection with the real world.
0: Oh.
1: Make power moves to transform your relationships and self this evening. Look for signs that your dreams are coming to fruition.
0: Cool.
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0: Yummy.
1: And it's National Creative Ice Cream Flavor Day.
0: That could be dangerous. Celebrating today, Liv Tyler is 49. Pamela Anderson is 59. Dan Aykroyd is celebrating. He is 74 today. And Debbie Harry from Blondie is 81 today.
1: Wow.
0: And if you're celebrating, happy birthday to you. 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
8: One round of showers and thunderstorms exiting the region this morning, and then some new thunderstorms are possible late in the day and this evening. And again, some severe weather is possible. Our high today, 91, south wind at 10 to 15. Those evening storms will roll east, low in the mid-60s. New thunderstorm chances developing later tomorrow, high 92. From the Storm Center at Kelloland TV, I'm Brian Karstens.

0: Hootie and the Blowfish only want to be with you, and it's Liz and Chris. Well, if you're like Liz and me, we used to love to fly, but lately the flying experience has gone downhill.
1: Oh, yeah.
0: Like the TSA lines, they've gotten longer and slower. People seem to have no patience anymore, but I found an article that says the next time you fly, be sure to use the bathroom before you actually get on the plane.
1: Oh, yeah.
0: Because airplane bathrooms are small and cramped, and they're among the germiest places you'll ever be.
1: Ew.
0: There are often traces of E. coli and fecal bacteria on the faucets and door handles because, well, it's hard to wash your hands in those tiny little sinks. But here's the worst news. The flush of the commode tends to spew particles into the air, coating the floor and walls with, what's ever been swirling around in there. Ugh. Well, okay, hey, have a good flight. Good luck.
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0: It's Ella Langley and Shoes in Texas, and it's Liz and Chris on your Wednesday morning. It's July.
1: Right.
0: I'm not sure how that happened. Anyway, let's see what's on Wednesday night TV. CBS is actually showing a movie tonight, Top Gun Maverick. Wow, that's pretty big. NBC has one new show tonight, and that's Brilliant Minds. Fox has more of the World Cup action. ABC is all reruns, including four Shifting Gears episodes.
1: Okay.
0: And the CW is also reruns with Police 24/7 and Law & Order Toronto. Some of the other movies on tonight, another big one, Armageddon. That's the movie on AMC later on tonight. Man of Steel. That's one of Liz's faves because of the star. That's on TNT. Pitch Perfect 2, another one of Liz's faves. That's on Paramount tonight. And on FX, it's Captain America, Civil War.
1: That's a fave.
0: So the movies are saving the night.
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0: It's Eddie Money and Take Me Home Tonight, and it's Liz and Chris on your Wednesday morning. What kind of dirt do you have today, Liz?
1: A popular couple breaks up.
0: Uh-oh.
1: Maybe. It's coming up.
0: All right, that's in about 10 minutes. Now it's Big Mountain.

0: It's Bruno Mars, and I just might, and it's Liz and Chris. Wednesday morning, time for the dirt now, and here's Liz.
1: All right, let's get our Taylor and Travis wedding update out of the way. There's a rumor a castle is being built inside Madison Square Garden to create a fairy tale garden. Mm. There's also a rumor that purple carpet will be used. Underground tunnels will be used so guests can arrive in secret. The National Guard is said to be on site handling security, and Prince William and Kate Middleton will not attend.
0: Okay.
1: And have you ever wondered how Joey Chestnut prepares for the Nathan's famous hot dog eating contest?
0: I don't want to think about it.
1: He says he does a lot of yoga and burping.
0: Oh.
1: Yeah, okay. Wow. And Stranger Things co-stars Natalia Dyer and Charlie Heaton are said to be over. The couple haven't been spotted together in some time, but that was easily explained away as Charlie was filming the upcoming Peaky Blinders sequel. Uh-huh. What's harder to explain is Natalia being spotted cuddling up to a different guy.
0: Oh.
1: And that's your dirt.
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10: Morning thunderstorms lifting to the north and east of Sioux Falls and then turning hot and humid this afternoon with a high of 91, south wind at 10 to 15. We could see some redeveloping thunderstorms later on in the afternoon and evening, so we'll keep a close eye on that for some possible severe weather. Low tonight, right around 64, those evening thunderstorm chances. From the Storm Center at Kettleland TV, I'm Brian Karstens.

0: It's Shawn Mendes and Camila Cabello and Senorita. And it's Liz and Chris, and it's Wednesday, so it's time for the 60-second survey, and I get to ask the questions. Liz, if you were a superhero, what would your favorite power be?
1: Flying.
0: Yeah. Okay, I get that. Aside from necessities, what's one thing you could not go a day without?
1: My cell phone.
0: Oh, yeah, okay. Yeah. If you won the lottery, what is the first thing you would do?
1: Go on a vacation.
0: Yeah.
1: Yeah.
0: That's a good one. How many states have you lived in during your lifetime?
1: Four.
0: Okay, all right. Mm-hmm. And what is the first thing you do after getting home from work every day, Liz?
1: Taking off my bra.
0: And you really needed to share that with
1: you
0: me,
1: asked.
0: Didn't you? I'm sorry I asked. And that is the, that's the 60-second survey for this week. Thank you.
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0: It's Timbaland and Apologize, and it's Liz and Chris.
1: All right, Chris, it's hump day.
0: Okay.
1: You know what the best way to get over hump day is?
0: I don't know.
1: Dad jokes.
0: Oh.
1: All right, you ready?
0: I don't know.
1: I broke my finger last week. On the other hand, I'm okay.
0: Oh, geez.
1: Come on.
0: Wow.
1: Okay. I used to play piano by ear. Mm-hmm. Now I use my hands.
0: Seriously?
1: No, okay. What happens when it rains cats and dogs?
0: I'm afraid.
1: You have to be careful not to step in a poodle.
0: Oh, wow.
1: Okay.
0: Wow.
1: What do you call fake spaghetti, Chris?
0: I don't know.
1: An impasta.
0: Oh, geez.
1: Okay. One more. I'm on a seafood diet. I see food and I eat it.
0: That's a classic right
1: there.
0: Come
1: on, you gotta love those.
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0: It's Rihanna, head only girl in the world, and it's Liz and Chris. Wednesday morning, time for the Wednesday birthday list, and here's Liz.
1: All right, today is July 1st. If you're celebrating a birthday, you're a Cancer, and your horoscope says, hear out loved ones who have your best interest at heart. There's wisdom to be gained, even if you don't agree with everything that's said. Separate yourself from digital landscapes to improve your connection with the real world.
0: Whoa.
1: Make power moves to transform your relationships and self this evening. Look for signs that your dreams are coming to fruition.
0: Whoa.
1: Today is International Reggae Day.
0: Okay.
1: It's International Joke Day.
0: Mm-hmm.
1: International Chicken Wing Day.
0: Yeah, buddy.
1: And it's National Creative Ice Cream Flavor Day.
0: That could be dangerous,
1: it
0: though.
1: Could.
0: Celebrating today, Liv Tyler turns 49. Pamela Anderson is 59. Dan Aykroyd is celebrating 74 today. And Debbie Harry from Blondie is celebrating. She is 81
1: wow.
0: today. And if you're celebrating, happy birthday to you. 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
7: One round of showers and thunderstorms exiting the region this morning, and then some new thunderstorms are possible late in the day and this evening. And again, some severe weather is possible. Our high today, 91, south wind at 10 to 15. Those evening storms will roll east, low in the mid-60s. New thunderstorm chances developing later tomorrow, high 92. From the Storm Center at Kelloland TV, I'm Brian Karstens.

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1: Lucas Graham, 7 years, and it's Liz and Chris.
2: All right, so it's summer. Yeah. It's hot.
3: Yeah.
2: If you are locked in the house with the kids, mm-hmm. here are some parent cheat sheets for the summer.
3: Okay.
2: You ready?
3: Yeah.
2: Picnic dinners.
3: Oh, yeah. Yeah,
2: yeah, very easy on you.
3: It's
2: cold
3: fun.
2: Cuts, cheese, yeah. veggies.
3: Yeah.
2: You don't have to stand over a stove. Mm-hmm. If there is an afternoon half-day summer camp, send them. Trust me, they need it. Mm. Splash parks.
3: Oh, yeah.
2: They're always fun, usually free, too. Mm-hmm. Local festivals. Mm. Those are fun,
3: yeah.
2: fun activities.
3: Yeah.
2: And finally, what's been called D&D days.
3: Okay.
2: Do nothing days. I'm talking about eating lunch in your PJs,
3: mm-hmm.
2: eating ice cream right out of the bucket.
3: Ooh.
2: That's my kind of day.
3: Yeah.
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0: It's Olivia Dean and So Easy, and it's Liz and Chris. I think we all want to get along with our coworkers. Well,
1: of course.
0: If you don't want to be considered the office jerk, do not micromanage. If you tell your coworkers how they should be doing their jobs or what they should be focusing on when they haven't asked for help, you're micromanaging. Mm-hmm. That's irritating enough when it comes from your actual manager, but when it comes from a coworker,
1: right?
0: Ooh, it's really annoying. Ugh. Let people do their jobs and concentrate on your own work. Mm-hmm. Here are some other annoying coworker habits. Using your speakerphone in public.
1: Yes.
0: That can be annoying. Interrupting people when they're talking, like mid-sentence when they're talking.
1: Oh, I do that.
0: Reheating your fish in the microwave. Ooh, that's disgusting. Actually, now that I think about it, Liz did all those things yesterday.
1: I did.
0: It's no wonder people run away from you all the time. Yeah.
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0: It's Phil Collins in the air tonight, and it's Liz and Chris on your Wednesday morning. More importantly, it's July.
1: Yes.
0: How did that happen?
1: I don't even know.
0: Jeez. Hey, what kind of dirt do you have today, Liz?
1: More legal problems for a real Mormon housewife.
0: All righty. That's coming up in about 10 minutes or so. Now it's Shawn Mendes, and there's nothing holding me back.

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1: They say the holy water's watered down, and this town's lost its faith. Our colors will fade eventually, so if our time is running out, day after day, we'll make the mundane a masterpiece. Oh my, my, oh my, my love, I take one look at you, you're taking me.

0: Alex Warren and Ordinary, and it's Liz and Chris. Wednesday morning, time for the dirt, and here's Liz.
1: Remember the rumor that Tom Hardy was fired from Mobland?
0: Yeah.
1: Never mind.
0: Oh.
1: It's been announced that he will now return for the third season if the show gets renewed.
0: Okay.
1: See, although producers are planning a third season, it hasn't actually been approved by the network just yet.
0: Okay.
1: And here are all your Taylor and Travis wedding updates in one brief section. You ready? Rumor that is that there's a castle being built inside Madison Square Garden so they can have a fairy tale garden. There will be a purple carpet. It looks like underground tunnels will be used so guests can arrive in secret. The National Guard is said to be handling security, and Prince William and Kate Middleton will not attend.
0: Okay.
1: And now Taylor Frankie Paul's ex-husband, Tate Paul, has filed for a temporary restraining order against her. He also filed a petition to modify their divorce and custody arrangement to add to the legal problems. Police are now investigating whether she violated that restraining order against Dakota Mortensen, and now she has voluntarily entered a rehab. And that's your dirt.
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10: Morning thunderstorms lifting to the north and east of Sioux Falls and then turning hot and humid this afternoon with a high of 91, south wind at 10 to 15. We could see some redeveloping thunderstorms later on in the afternoon and evening, so we'll keep a close eye on that for some possible severe weather. Low tonight, right around 64, those evening thunderstorm chances. From the Storm Center at Kibble Land TV, I'm Brian Karstens.

0: It's Tiffany, and I think we're alone now, and it's Liz and Chris. Well, now a couple of pieces of relationship news.
1: Okay.
0: Do you want to know if somebody finds you attractive? Look at their lips. When sexually attracted to someone, tongues can become more active and more frequent moistening of the lips can occur.
1: Oh.
0: This slow lip licking is intentional and is an obvious sign of flirting. And now part two, okay? Don't take your date to a Chinese restaurant if you expect some action after the fortune cookie comes.
1: What?
0: Yeah, doctors say a cup of tea can destroy your intimate drive for the evening.
1: Really?
0: I never knew this. Some foods like tea and soy and chickpeas and certain spices contain enough estrogen levels to disrupt male hormones temporarily, causing a loss of libido. So stick with burgers and pizza if you want to, well, you know what I'm saying.
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is going to be the biggest wedding of the year. And rumor has it that Taylor Swift is building a castle inside of Madison Square Gardens right now. Isn't this interesting? We will see what the truth really is. She's going to be a Mrs. very soon with Travis Kelce. Here she is now with the fate of Ophelia.

0: fun music for the workday. That is music from Maroon 5 and This Love. Here we are, July 1st. What are some things we can look forward to this weekend? Well, of course, and the entire month is what we're talking about. America turns 250 this weekend. The World Cup does run through July 19th. And Spider-Man Brand New Day and the live-action Moana hits theaters. So it's going to be a great summer for movies, too. 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
10: One round of showers and thunderstorms exiting the region this morning, and then some new thunderstorms are possible late in the day and this evening. And again, some severe weather is possible. Our high today, 91, south wind at 10 to 15. Those evening storms will roll east, low in the mid-60s. New thunderstorm chances developing later tomorrow, high 92. From the Storm Center at Kelloland TV, I'm Brian Karstens.

0: boys to men. And here we are, July, right? A lot going on. Don't forget that it is National Ice Cream Month. What is the favorite ice cream, really, of everyone? Which flavor really tops the list? America's favorite is strawberry ice cream.
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0: introducing you to newer artists like that one. Olivia Dean, Man I Need. We've got the 4th of July coming up, and there is a right and wrong way to dress up your hot dog this weekend, if that is what you are eating for the 4th and all summer long. You know, you are supposed to do the condiments first on the actual hot dog and not the bread. And then you do the chunky parts like the relish or onions, and then cheese and any spices on top. I'm getting hungry all of a sudden. That sounds like fun. I'm Andrea Jackson. 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
8: Morning thunderstorms lifting to the north and east of Sioux Falls and then turning hot and humid this afternoon with a high of 91, south wind at 10 to 15. We could see some redeveloping thunderstorms later on in the afternoon and evening, so we'll keep a close eye on that for some possible severe weather. Low tonight, right around 64, those evening thunderstorm chances. From the Storm Center at Kibble Land TV, I'm Brian Karstens.

0: Music from Matchbox 20 and 3 a.m. We are headed into the 4th of July weekend with a lot of heat waves happening across the U.S. And, you know, we want to stay cool. So crank up that AC. Drink plenty of water as you celebrate this weekend. And, you know, stay in the pool. That's how I do it. A lot of times I'll go to the gym or go to a friend's pool to cool down if I'm out walking the dog, whatever it is. Stay hydrated. And, of course, in our house, my husband loves eating ice cream. That'll cool you down too.
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0: It's hard to remake a song like that one. Luke Combs and Fast Car, that was a hit by Tracy Chapman many moons ago. And of course, she won a Grammy for that one. But we love the familiarity, and he does a great job with that one. It's kind of a great road trip song, too. Hey, listen, I've got some more great music on the way from Ed Sheeran, Steve Winwood, and TLC.
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are halfway to this 4th of July weekend. Many of you are starting the celebrations early on Friday. So whatever the plans are, take us with you wherever you go.

0: What a great song. That is Adele and Hello, one of her biggest hits. I remember the first time I heard it, I fell in love with the song. So very good. I'm Andrea Jackson. We've got the latest in tech trends. Tesla has begun testing a production version of its Cybercab that has two seats, but no steering wheel or pedals in Austin, Texas. For now, the testing is being done with a safety monitor in the right passenger seat, according to a video posted on X. So interesting, right? This car technology is fun to watch. That is the latest in tech trends. We will have more tomorrow. Fireworks are cool, but festive flowers last longer. 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
8: One round of showers and thunderstorms exiting the region this morning, and then some new thunderstorms are possible late in the day and this evening. And again, some severe weather is possible. Our high today, 91, south wind at 10 to 15. Those evening storms will roll east, low in the mid-60s. New thunderstorm chances developing later tomorrow, high 92. From the Storm Center at Keatherland TV, I'm Brian Karstens.

0: Muscle to Power. Baby, I love your way. Do you need some social interaction? It is a good thing, right? They say going out and celebrating the 4th of July with others, whether you're going for a picnic or just going out to enjoy some fireworks, being with your community is a good thing to do. I would have to agree with that.
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0: fun. That is from the movie K-pop Demon Hunters, a Grammy Award winning song that is golden. 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It also won an Oscar for Best Animated Film of the Year, which it is well deserved. 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
9: Partly sunny this afternoon, warm and humid. We'll have a high of 91. South winds 10 to 15 miles per hour. Watching for redeveloping thunderstorms during the evening hours in southeastern South Dakota. Some of those will continue into early tonight. 64 are low. For tomorrow, partly cloudy skies, a high of 92. For the Kello Land Storm Center, I'm Scott Muntz.

0: Truly, madly, deeply, that is music from Savage Garden. Hey, are you going to be having a hot dog this weekend? That is some of the most popular food for the 4th of July. But there is a right way to eat your hot dog, a right and a wrong way. Always dress the hot dog, not the bun. Experts recommend the following order for your condiment application. We got the wet, like mustard, like or ketchup, and then the chunky relish or onions, and then cheese and any spices to top it off. It all sounds good.
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0: That is music from Sia, Unstoppable. You might be feeling unstoppable for the workday because you got some celebrations coming up this 4th of July weekend. Thank you for listening to us, and let us be your 4th soundtrack. Keep it right here.
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8: Partly sunny skies this afternoon, warm and humid, high of 91. We'll have a south wind 10 to 15 miles per hour. Watching for developing thunderstorms during the evening, probably after 5 o'clock. We'll watch those as we get into the early part of tonight. 64 are low. Partly cloudy skies for tomorrow, hot and humid with a high of 92. From the Kello Land Storm Center, I'm Scott Muntz.

0: Billy Joel and My Life. His daughter, Alexa Ray, says he's doing good. He is in physical therapy and just, you know, dealing with health issues. But what a life that he has had. If you've ever seen him in concert, you know what a legend he is. A great entertainer, too, and all the songs are so good. We've got some more great music on the way for you today.
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0: 95.7 Kello FM, The Fate of Ophelia. That was Taylor Swift. I'm Andy Harris. Going to be some baseball at the Birdcage tonight. Sioux Falls Canaries against the Sioux City Explorers. And tonight is Wagon Wednesday. 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
6: Partly sunny this afternoon, warm and humid. We'll have a high of 91, south winds 10 to 15 miles per hour. Watching for redeveloping thunderstorms during the evening hours in southeastern South Dakota. Some of those will continue into early tonight, 64 are low. For tomorrow, partly cloudy skies, a high of 92. For the Kelloland Storm Center, I'm Scott Muntz.

0: 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Relax, unwind, feel good whenever, wherever. That was Shakira. I'm Andy Harris. Hope your 4th of July weekend's going to be awesome. Two great weekends coming up. July 4th, of course. And then next weekend, it'll be Lally Cooler at the Birdcage Friday and Saturday. 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

95.7 Kello FM. Well, you might notice some changes in downtown Sioux Falls this week, especially on 10th Street. They're going to make some alterations to try to improve movement through the downtown area. It's kind of an experiment. They'll do it for about a month and then see if it becomes more permanent. There's Michael Jackson. Want to be starting something on 95.7 Kello FM.

0: Relax, unwind, feel good. 95.7 Kello FM, 1999. There goes Prince. I'm Andy Harris. Big weekend coming up. Happy 250th America. And in Sioux Falls, fireworks are going to happen on the 4th at the W.H. Lyon Fairgrounds. Gates will open at 5:30. There's going to be more food trucks this year, more fun, they say. 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
12: Partly sunny skies this afternoon, warm and humid, high of 91. We'll have a south wind 10 to 15 miles per hour. Watching for developing thunderstorms during the evening, probably after 5 o'clock. We'll watch those as we get into the early part of tonight. 64 our low. Partly cloudy skies for tomorrow, hot and humid with a high of 92. From the Kelloland Storm Center, I'm Scott Muntz.

0: 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Relax, unwind, feel good, Sioux Falls. Black Velvet, that's Alana Miles. I'm Andy Harris. Baseball at the Birdcage tonight. Sioux Falls Canaries against the Sioux City Explorers. And tonight, the Canaries are going to the Dogs. Well, more accurately, Dogs are going to the Canaries. It's Wagon Wednesday. 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

this has been a test of the emergency alert system. 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

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I knew it. I knew you. 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

that I feel for you. So maybe we can make a we of me and you. I'ma treat you right tonight, let's make it last forever. I promise you that no one else will ever treat you better. And if you don't believe me, please see I don't need no effort. All you gotta do is flip that switch before

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95.7 Kello FM in the middle of a 40-minute commercial-free music sweep. I always thought this was the perfect song. If you walk for exercise and you're out there on one of Sioux Falls' great walk and bike trails, what a pace this would give you. The title of it's pretty cool, too. Nobody's Gonna Break My Stride. 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

0: 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Relax, unwind, feel good. Bruno Mars. That was, I just might. I'm Andy Harris, and sidewalk repair work continues today on West 12th Street, the eastbound side, just east of the interstate. So, you know, just be aware of that. Might slow you down a little bit. You might have to do some lane shifting. But again, it's on West 12th Street, just east of the interstate. So just be on the lookout. 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Good collaboration there. Miles Smith is on the way, too, on 95.7 Kello FM.
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8: Scattered thunderstorms coming in from the southwest later this evening. Could be a little on the strong side. Then partly cloudy overnight, 65 by morning. Tomorrow, partly cloudy, 88 the high. Southeast breeze bringing in more humid air. That could lead to some afternoon and nighttime thunderstorms. Heavy rain, maybe severe as well. From the Storm Center at Kelloland TV, I'm meteorologist Jay Trowback.

0: 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Rascal Flatts there. Life is a highway. I'm Andy Harris. The free concert series, Levitt at the Falls, continues tomorrow night with the Navy Band Northwest. Going to be some great music that you'll love and maybe get you ready for the 4th of July, too, you know, in that mindset. 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Billy Joel's going to be in there. You'll also hear Benson Boone, Justin Bieber, Huntrix. 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

0: 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That was The Weeknd. I'm Andy Harris. Happy 250th America. 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Taylor Swift is on the way. 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
4: We could see some thunderstorms come in from the southwest later this evening. Then they'll go away. Partly cloudy by morning, 65. Tomorrow, partly cloudy, 88. Southeast breeze making it a little humid. And a good chance of some thunderstorms tomorrow evening into early Friday morning. Then Friday afternoon, a south breeze at 90. From the Storm Center, I'm meteorologist Jay Trobeck.

0: 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Cool and the Gang. A little celebration there. I'm Andy Harris. Coming up on July 10th and 11th. It's a week from Friday and Saturday. Lally Cooler at the Birdcage Great Music Festival. 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Then on Saturday, you'll hear Jason Derulo. 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

The big finish to that, hit me with your best shot. That is Pat Benatar. I'm Carl Southcott with a tip for you. The three things people judge you on the first time that they meet you, you might not be aware: your teeth, your grammar, and how confident you are. It's Justin Bieber and Intentions.

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10: Scattered thunderstorms coming in from the southwest later this evening. Could be a little on the strong side. Then partly cloudy overnight, 65 by morning. Tomorrow, partly cloudy, 88 the high. Southeast breeze bringing in more humid air. That could lead to some afternoon and nighttime thunderstorms. Heavy rain, maybe severe as well. From the storm center, Kelloland TV, I'm meteorologist Jay Trowback.

0: Who's Bad? Michael Jackson and Bad. That biopic about Michael Jackson, simply entitled Michael, starring Jafar Jackson's, Michael Jackson's real-life nephew, has now become the highest-grossing biopic of all time.
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0: That is Bruno Mars and Lady Gaga. 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